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Queen. Another One Bites the Dust. It's Rock 100.5 KATT. I am Cameron Buchholz. And if you've been dreaming of a luxury tropical vacation for

That is Spoon Man, Soundgarden. Of course, Soundgarden performed up in Seattle with Taylor Momsen singing and Mike McCready from Pearl Jam adding the extra guitar. So two people to replace Chris Cornell. They did the Seahawks halftime show at the Seattle Seahawks opener. I kind of thought they would might be announcing more things after that happened, but they haven't. So I don't know. I mean, Soundgarden's kind of one of the only bands of that era that lost their lead singer and haven't replaced them. So I feel like we're going to be getting a Soundgarden tour maybe next year, the year after. And I feel like Taylor Momsen is actually a solid choice. It's Rock 100.5 KATT. I am Cameron Buchholz. And I got Pure Rock on the way for your Monday evening from the Foo Fighters. Also going to do some Van Halen, Chevelle, and Chili Peppers. But right now it's Filter. Hey, man, nice shot.

Giovanni and the Hired Guns, Ramona Yayala, Rock 100.5 KATT. It's Cameron Buchholz. Ramona Yayala? I don't feel like I never say that name correctly. Sorry, Giovanni. Got Pure Rock on the way from Linkin Park. Also Pink Floyd, Ozzy, and Zeppelin. Also want to tell you about Metallica coming to Fayetteville. That is the closest show on next year's M72 tour. They're playing Razorback Stadium in Fayetteville Wednesday, May 26th. And if you want to go, you can get entered for free tickets by texting M72 to 405-860-KATT. That's M72 to 405-860-5288. And Limp Bizkit and Avatar also on that bill. Tickets go on sale this Friday, the 25th. Links and all the info at cat.com.

Zeppelin, Living Loving Maid, one of the few Zeppelin songs that they never performed live. I don't know what the reason is for that. I don't think I've ever heard any of the Zeppelin dudes talk about why they never played it live, but maybe I'm not even right, but I feel like that's a fact that I know, that they never played Living Loving Maid. Maybe I should Google it and get some details before I say it on the air in a microphone, but you know, whatever. It's Rock 100.5 KATT. I am Cameron Buchholz, and I got Pure Rock on the way from Papa Roach. Also gonna do that new warning track and some Metallica, but right now it's Incubus from the Make Yourself record, Drive on the Cat.

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Pantera, Cemetery Gates, Rock 100.5 KATT. I am Cameron Buchholz. And this Saturday night, Thunderbird Casino, it's your chance to get one of our Cat 50th anniversary posters. 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

3 days grace, animal I have become. It's Rock 100.5, the legendary cat. I am Cameron Buchholz, but I am getting out of here. Steve Gorman is in after 10. And right now, I'm going to leave you with some Days of the New. It's Touch, Peel, and Stand on Rock 100.5.

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1: The best part of the day begins now. It's time to get your rock on with Steve Gorman and April Rose. It's Steve Gorman Rocks. Welcome to the show.
0: All hands on deck. Ramming speed. Valhalla, we are coming.
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1: Led Zeppelin's Stairway to Heaven from Led Zeppelin 4, as if I have to even say what that was. I do believe it's the most played rock song at classic rock since the format founded itself in the early 80s. Led Zeppelin's music captures and captivates every subsequent generation. Right now, somewhere in the world, there's a 14 or 15 or 16 year old kid putting on Led Zeppelin for the first time and going, oh, wait a minute, what is this all about? It's just timeless, wonderful music. And that's because Led Zeppelin's music was rooted in original roots music, the blues, folk, even gospel. It comes from a very real place, and of course, those were very real musicians playing very real instruments. And that will always work. There will always be an audience for musicians and musicianship and songwriting and true human emotion. And everything I just listed is contained in every Led Zeppelin song.
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0: Scorpions with Rock You Like a Hurricane on Steve Gorman Rocks. At least in terms of American and British chart success, the Scorpions are easily the most successful German rock band ever. Guitarist Rudolf Schenker, talking about that in an interview, said in the beginning of their career, we had a problem in Germany. Nobody expects a German band to play rock music. That was all the Brits and the Americans. When we went to America in 1979, suddenly we were exotic. They said, what kind of crazy guys are these? Now, we already felt exotic, but we did our music with a little bit of an ethnic touch, very different. He said, you'll notice American rock comes from the blues side, whereas we, Scorpions, came from more of a classical side. I've never thought about classical music when listening to the Scorpions, but hey, if Rudy says that's what they were coming from, I'm going to give him credit. I guess that's where they were coming from. From classical music to classic rock. I guess it makes sense.
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5: 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After David Lee Roth left Van Halen in 85, he had this to say.
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Here we are, just wrapping up two tracks back-to-back from Metallica. 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Right here, my friends, in Northwest Oklahoma City, always streaming, as you know, 24-7 on your phone. 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Now, it's going to be a great show. You know, Limp Bizkit, Avatar, they're both on the bill, man. 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
13: I don't know about you, man, but I say goodbye summer. Today we're looking at a high of about 85, so mid-80s, low 60s, mid-60s here in the morning in the overnight. But right now, still a double shot of Canadian Rockers. It's Rush on the cat.

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God, just cranking out some Puddle of Mud on your Tuesday twofers. We are Rock 100.5, your cat right here in Northwest Oklahoma City. Right off the Northwest Expressway, my name is Lou Roach, and thank you, Cat Nation, for cranking us up, man. 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You're going to love it, man. We're talking episodes from the 90s, early 2000s, back in the show's heyday. Very, very funny stuff. And check this out. You can actually download these episodes. Yeah, man. You're having a bad day at work. Share it with a coworker. Turn that thing right around. Rick and Brad Theater, Rick and Brad Theater Central, up at cat.com, at your fingertips. Double shot. Five-finger death punch coming your way right now on the Cat.

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We are Rock 100.5 KATT-FM right here in Northwest Oklahoma City. Lou Rhodes in studio with you, Cat Nation, on your early Tuesday morning. Thanks for cranking the cat. Hey, man, we appreciate that no matter how you're doing it. 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So Thunderbird Casino is celebrating the Cat's 50th anniversary, man, by giving away high-quality commemorative Rock King Cat posters. 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Now, we're going to do that this coming Saturday night on the 26th, 6 to 8 p.m. So make sure you put it on your calendar, man. Get out there. Come see us for your free Rock King Cat poster from Thunderbird Casino. Your friends right here at Rock 100.5 The Cat. Right now, let's do two tracks from Papa Roach, kicking off with a new one. See you in hell on The Cat.

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6: What we've got here is failure to communicate. 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

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We are Rock 100.5 KATT-FM right here in Northwest Oklahoma City. Lou Rhodes in studio with you, Cat Nation. And thanks for cranking us up, man. 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And I will say, we're going to be out this coming Thursday, Oklahoma State Fair, pretty much all day, 10 to 6 out there at the Oklahoma State Fair. So come out there, come see us, and get your Cat cards. Right now, let's do some Shinedown, man. Double shot of Shinedown, kicking it off with their latest track, Young Again on the Cat.

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2: Well, taking a quick look at Fox 25 weather, we're looking at mid-80s for the high for your Tuesday. Overnight low getting down to mid to low 60s, so absolutely loving the weather. Let's get to some rock, man. Rob Zombie, let's get rolling on the cat.

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Wrapping up a double shot of Mr. Rob Zombie on your Tuesday. We are Rock 100.5. KATT-FM right here in Northwest Oklahoma City. Lou Rhodes in studio with you guys. About to get out of here for the rest of the morning, Cat Nation. But as you know, we're always available right here, 100.5 FM in Northwest Oklahoma City. 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I mean, literally so many different ways. You could crank up with the Cat all day, every day. No matter where you're at, man. Well, my name is Lou. I am through. I'm getting out of here, Cat Nation. Hey, I'm going to drop a double shot of 3 days grace on you guys. You stay cool, Cat Nation. I will talk to you this coming Saturday, a little bit after 7 a.m.

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1: Now, I would like to think that this is a goof, but I don't think it is. And I think based on some people that I've experienced in my life recently, I think that this tracks with people's awareness of the world around them. This is a woman complaining about a situation she had at the grocery store to social media.
2: Every single week with my groceries, when it asks me if I want cash back, I always say yes, and I get my $50 back. So every week I look up on the little screen and see how much money I saved from all my coupons, and usually it's about like $50 to $60. So I always press $50 when it asks if I want the cash back. So PSA, if you did not know this, when you ask for cash back, it is not giving you the cash back of the money that you saved from your order, like from the store. It is taking it straight out

0: know how they finished school. How do you not understand that?
1: This is it's shocking. She's so adamant about it, too. Okay, and listen to this.
0: Pro tip, when you are asking for that cash back, it is coming out of your account.
2: Yeah. It is?
1: Yeah. Oh, yeah.
3: Oh, my God.
0: Uh-huh. See, we're maybe all concerned. We're all concerned that AI is somehow magically going to come along and destroy the world. Meanwhile, people like this are the reason that AI is going to be able to destroy the world, because artificial intelligence is seemingly going to be the only intelligence that exists.
1: Yeah.
0: Pro tip, guys, when you ask for that money back, it's coming out of your account.
1: Mm-hmm.
0: Okay. Thanks for that.
1: Not what you saved.
0: Life tip. Appreciate it. Because I would not have known otherwise.
1: Yeah, I know.
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1: Yeah, I just don't know about all this technology. I'm not sure it's really making our lives better. I know it's making some parts of life weird, you know? Like, I recently lost my headphones. I left them somewhere outside of Atlantic City. I'm not gonna get them back. But with the power of tech, I can still check in on them. If I want to, I can see where they are right now. 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I know where they live, I know where they work, I know they be getting charged on the regular. They moved on. They doing their thing. I'm messed up. 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I can't believe you're just gonna pair up with anybody.
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1: How many violations are there in this story? Pompano Beach, Florida, police were called to a Chuck E. Cheese location. A 21-year-old man is facing a child abuse charge after he got into a fight with a 16-year-old who worked at Chuck E. Cheese. Now, on its face, that's bad enough, right?
2: Right.
1: 21-year-old dude goes in and is beating the hell out of a 16-year-old dude who works at Chuck E. Cheese. Well, then the truth to the story, or the more details of the story, came out. Turns out that the beef, if you will, between the two is that the 16-year-old is the boyfriend of the 21-year-old's ex-girlfriend, who is also his baby mama.
2: Oh.
3: Say that again.
1: All right. So 21-year-old goes to Chuck E. Cheese, beats up a 16-year-old. The 16-year-old is hooking up with the former girlfriend slash baby mama of the 21-year-old.
3: Think I got that.
1: Oh, she is also currently pregnant with a child belonging to the 16-year-old. So she's a piece of work, too. That is, that's a long way to go there, man. Also, maybe don't show up and beat the hell out of somebody. No matter how mad you are and no matter how justified you think it might be, don't show up and beat somebody up at a Chuck E. Cheese. Come on, man. You got to know better than that. Follow the dude to the 7-Eleven or something.
2: Where a kid can be a kid.
1: That's true.
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0: The Road to Nowhere from Ozzy on the Cats Tuesday. It is Rick and Brad. It's 6:55. Good morning, Kron.
1: Good morning.
0: Are you a Gilmore Girls fan? Did you watch Gilmore Girls when it was on?
1: I did not, but I, man, a lot of people I know were really into it. I do think I would have liked it back when I was in high school, but I just never did watch it.
0: Well, the genius of that show was that it was based on a single mom and her teenage daughter. So, and you would have been the same age as the daughter, I think, when the show was on. And like,
1: yeah,
0: that would have been something you and your mom could have sat around and watched Gilmore Girls together and enjoy it. Maybe you should do it now. The reason I bring it up, I was reading this story this morning that was talking about how lots of ladies in the fall, I don't know why in the fall, but I guess it ties into the show somehow, that they will rewatch Gilmore Girls. So maybe you and your mom should get together and have a little Gilmore marathon.
1: My goddaughter is obsessed with Gilmore Girls. She is 12 years old, and she has watched it 5 times on Netflix. I mean, like, every time we come over to her house, she's like, do you want to watch Gilmore Girls? And I'm like, you know, I think I'm good on the Gilmore Girls.
0: Why does she like it so much? That's interesting to me that a 12-year-old girl would find it that relatable.
1: I don't know. She's just super, and I have no idea what it is. Apparently, she likes, like, a lot of, like, shows from my generation. I don't know. I think, and a bunch of kids her age do too. Like, kids are rewatching like Grey's Anatomy and stuff that was on when like I was in college. It's weird to me, but kind of cool, I guess.
0: Well,
1: I think my friend though was like, okay, we're on the 3rd time of Gilmore Girls now.
0: It's better than like when they're seasons. Tiny and you got to watch like Dora the Explorer or Teletubbies or, you know, one of those Barney, one of those garbage shows with them. At least Gilmore Girls is something that you could maybe get into.
1: Yeah. You know what I watched last night that you had texted me about yesterday was that show, new show Youth on HBO.
0: Good, huh?
1: Yeah, I thought it was really good. First two episodes were out.
0: There's a lot of cringe in it, but it's funny cringe.
1: Yeah, I really like that Sharon Horgan.
0: Yeah, I do too.
1: She was the one from Bad Sisters and Chaotic. That was the show that I think I was thinking of that she did with Rob Delaney a few years ago. But she is so good, and I think that show is going to be really funny. And the dude from Homeland is in it.
0: Oh, that's right. I wondered where I knew that guy from, and now that explains it. Thank you for that.
1: Yeah. No, it took me a minute, too. Okay, coming up in showbiz news, lots of stuff happening. We do have an update on Cindy Crawford's son, Presley. There are more details about his death now. Paramount Skydance settled with a group of state attorneys general that sued to block its proposed merger with Warner Brothers Discovery. So that looks like it is going forward. I don't know if you saw this story about Channing Tatum and people thinking that he had a burner account that he was using to roast his ex, Zoe Kravitz. And now he is coming out and denying those rumors. It was very like, if it was going to be true, it was very reminiscent of Kevin Durant. Remember when he got busted with the burner account? Shaq is now an honorary FBI special agent. So we'll get to all of those stories and much, much more in showbiz news.
0: All right, that's coming up in just a few minutes. 84 for the high today, 20% chance of rain and thunderstorms. It is 69 degrees right now at the Cat.
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0: That's two from the Red Hot Chili Peppers on the Cats Tuesday. It is Rick and Brad Radio. Metallica going out on the road in the spring. You got a couple of opportunities to see them. One is in San Diego. We've got a trip with airfare, hotel, and tickets in the snake pit inside the stage. All you got to do is listen at 8:11, 2, and 6 for the words to text in that could win you that trip. And then we got a couple of different options for you to win tickets to the show in Fayetteville, Arkansas at Razorback Stadium. 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And we've got a chance today and tomorrow for you to beat the box office. 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Showbiz news with Lauren coming after we check the traffic and the weather.
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0: Chance of rain and thunderstorms again today, 85 for the high, 88 tomorrow, 90 on Thursday, and we'll see a chance of rain through the weekend with highs right around 90, which, you know, it's in the 90s, but still better than where we were. Currently, it is 69 degrees at the Cat.
1: Right now, traffic on the Cat.
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1: 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Just watch out for the usual slowdowns. Buckle up. Drive safe. That's your right now traffic on the Cat.
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7: Well, it looks like Paramount Skydance's $110 billion merger with Warner Brothers Discovery is going to move forward as the company settled Monday with a group of state attorneys general that sought to block the deal on antitrust grounds. The acquisition will bring together two film studios, Paramount and Warner Brothers Discovery, a portfolio of TV networks, broadcast network CBS, and two popular streaming services in Paramount Plus and HBO Max. What do you think about this?
1: Well, I don't like that all of these different entities are now going to be under the one ownership group. I don't think that that's good, but I don't think there's much hope for this not to go through now. Those lawsuits, I think, were really the only thing standing in the way. Seems like a lot of control over a lot of different media under one umbrella to me, though.
7: Yeah, the studio agreed to release 30 films theatrically in its first 2 years and 32 in the following 3 years. There was also some kind of agreement to set up a board of trustees over CBS News and CNN to ensure editorial independence. So those were some of the concessions, but it looks like, according to Warner Brothers, they're hoping to close in 2 weeks. So if this had gone on any longer, this could have held up the deal till mid-2027. But now it looks like the ball is going to be rolling a lot faster. So we will see what happens. Yeah, I don't really like the idea of all of the, like, everything's owned by Paramount now. That doesn't seem like a good thing. Yeah. I thought this was kind of a shocking headline yesterday. You know, Dolly Parton's nephew, Brian, he's the one that announced her death back in August. He has been removed from his longtime security post at her estate. He received a notice informing him that he and his security companies were immediately dismissed from all of Dolly Parton's properties. This is according to TMZ. They said that this was maybe the beginning of a battle over her estate. The person on the other side of this is Dolly's former manager. He's the one that fired him. I guess you could argue that they don't need as much security now, right?
8: Yeah, yeah.
7: So maybe that's why. He does not seem happy about it at all. He said that he was not given a heads up. He was replaced with a new security team, so I guess they do still need some security. Brian and his team are now calling out Dolly's longtime manager Danny Nozell and Pinnacle Bank, telling TMZ that they were dismayed by the unexpected and so far unexplained actions taken since Dolly's death. The termination letter says the properties and Dolly's professional business interests are held by a trust. And while Brian has been stripped of his security duties, the document makes a point of saying that his personal interest in the trust remains intact. TMZ also reported yesterday that Dolly had flown to Germany for experimental cancer treatment about a year before her death. Sources familiar with the situation told TMZ that Dolly privately battled cancer during the final year of her life. Before, we didn't really know the timeline of when she was. We knew she was having health problems a year ago. We did not know that it was cancer. It came out later that she was suffering from cancer, but we weren't sure when she got diagnosed. TMZ is reporting that Dolly flew to Frankfurt on a private jet to undergo the treatment. It's unclear exactly what the procedure involved, but sources say that Dolly remained in Germany for about a week before returning home, and she believed it helped restore her strength and felt like it had been effective. So I just thought that was an interesting story because we didn't really know how long she had had the cancer for. This Presley Gerber story is just so sad. I mean, I know we didn't really know a whole lot about him, but you hear that a kid who was very open about his struggles and trying to be very open about his struggles goes to get help at a rehab facility, and it was too late, essentially. TMZ is reporting that Presley appeared under the influence of a substance when he checked in to the rehab facility, and that he spent the night there. And then at 9:35 a.m. Sunday morning, he was found unresponsive, and the police department was called. I guess he had went into cardiac arrest, and he was pronounced 10 minutes after EMT showed up and tried to perform life-saving assistance on him. His death is being investigated as a suspected drug overdose. No foul play is suspected. An official cause of death has yet to be released. I did read that they are trying to track down which medications he may have been on and where he got them from. So just a very sad story, especially because you know he was trying to get some help. Okay, let's take a break. We'll come back with part two of Showbiz News. Robin Williams' daughter has a new plea for his fans, so we will talk about that. We will also talk about Shaq becoming an honorary FBI special agent, which seems like a big deal. So we'll get into all of that stuff in part two.
1: All right, we'll get to it after the break. 7:21 at the Cat.
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12: Roto-Rooter presents The Raving. Once upon a midnight dreary, while I pondered weak and weary over many a quaint and curious volume of forgotten lore, while I nodded in the hushing, suddenly there came a rushing as of someone slowly flushing water across my chamber floor. Only this and nothing more. Eagerly I wished the morrow, vainly I had sought to borrow plungers to relieve my sorrow, mops to dry the soggy floor. I slowed it down and nothing more. Ankle deep in water standing long, I stood there wheezing, panting, weeping, cursing curses that no mortal ever cursed before. As the mess was slow subsiding, my thoughts were strong to go a-riding, to dry my troubled clothes, perhaps to find a liquor store. I jumped astride my motor scooter, a big black bird screamed, Roto-Rooter!
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7: Over the weekend, rumors were circulating online that 46-year-old Channing Tatum was behind an Instagram account with the username @BidnessNunya, which had been leaving comments about his ex-fiance Zoe Kravitz and her new fiance Harry Styles. Following further speculation from his fans that the account is not, in fact, his, Channing responded via his own Instagram stories, and he said, "Yo, I truly can't believe y'all think that this is what I'm doing with my free time. Effing hilarious." The weird thing about this account is that it followed Channing Tatum, and then Channing Tatum followed this account. And
1: yeah, why would Channing Tatum randomly follow that account? Although, if it is a burner, then why would he follow his own burner?
18: Right.
7: That's
18: right.
7: What he said. He said, also, yeah. Why would I follow a burner account if I didn't want people to connect me to it? WTF, come on. But if I really need to say it, I only have one Instagram account, and that is @ChanningTatum.
1: You'd think if you were Channing Tatum, you wouldn't get hung up on, I mean, you never know how good Zoe Kravitz might be, but you'd think you wouldn't get hung up on one person. Like, Channing Tatum's got plenty of options. Somebody like me, like, you know, the cupboard's empty once you finish that particular can of Campbell's soup. But Channing Tatum, I mean, he's got the Golden Corral at his disposal.
18: Golden Corral.
7: He also, or this account, this burner account, not Channing Tatum, was also commenting on Channing's ex-wife, Jenna Dewan, some of her posts. And now the account, the burner account, appears to be inactive. So since Channing released that statement, it has now been taken down. Robin Williams' daughter calls out fans for creating AI videos of her father. In a statement posted to X on Monday, she said that a supposedly private video circulating of her father is clearly AI and not even particularly convincing AI. Anyone who claims to be a fan who believes it clearly listened to his movies on mute because that voice is robotic and terrible. That said, a human made a robot create it. And to you, I say, leave him out of your delusional BS and let him rest. If you cannot make your case without making a dead man make it more convincing for you, then tell me, who's the one manipulating the public through the media now? She also went on to say, I hate this cesspool of an app. It's mostly bots and people willingly being duped by bots at this point. So not sure why I feel the need to come back to clarify, but I love him, so I will. Just because he's gone does not mean he's now your puppet. Have some shame.
1: You know that thing they call the dead internet theory? I wonder about that as I scroll through social media. Like, how much of this stuff is bots interacting with each other? I think there's a lot of
7: that. I think a lot. And I feel like I'm even more convinced of it on certain apps.
1: Oh, I am, like, for sure. Facebook is way worse, and I think X may be even worse than Facebook's.
7: Yeah, Facebook's. I think it is.
1: My dad. You know, on the Facebooks. All right, listen to this. Channing Tatum was married to Jenna Dewan. Then after Jenna Dewan, he dated singer Jessie J before dating Zoe Kravitz, who he got engaged to. And after breaking up with Zoe Kravitz, it was confirmed in April of this year that he was dating or in a relationship with model Inka Williams. I don't know who Inka Williams is, but I guarantee you she's smoking hot. Like, why would that dude get so hung up on Zoe Kravitz when clearly he's got options?
7: Agreed. Unless maybe he was really in love with Zoe Kravitz.
1: Well, it might be good stuff.
7: Okay, so Shaquille O'Neal is now an honorary FBI special agent after graduating from the FBI National Academy, where he trained alongside law enforcement professionals. He gave a speech at the graduation ceremony where he called out Charles Barkley.
1: You want to hear it?
7: Yeah, let's hear it.
1: Here's the thing about this. Like, I know Shaq loves law enforcement. Like, he's been an honorary deputy sheriff, I think, in Louisiana where he's from, or maybe in Florida. Like, and he goes out and, like, he does ride-alongs with them and stuff. So I know that this is his kind of thing. The problem with this is I would not want to be graduating on the heels of a congressional hearing about now they're accepting people that have been involved in bestiality. I'm not saying Shaq did that. I'm saying not the best optics that they were just on Capitol Hill justifying why they allowed people that have had bestiality convictions go in, and then you're probably the most highest profile person to go through after that. Here's Shaq. Of course he couldn't go through his graduation without taking a shot at Charles Barkley.
16: I just want to say I appreciate you guys so much. I love you, and thank you very much. And if you see Charles Barkley, arrest him.
1: Special Agent Shaq.
7: Mm-hmm. Shaq has had multiple ties to law enforcement for decades. He served as a reserve officer for different agencies like the Los Angeles Port Police and the Miami Beach Police Department. He also has been appointed as an honorary deputy in Clayton County, Georgia. And in 2005, he was given an honorary U.S. Deputy Marshal title. So he has lots of experience.
1: Who would have guessed when he came out of LSU that Shaq would wind up being one of the most decorated law enforcement officers in the country? Yeah.
7: I know. It's crazy. That is it for Showbiz News today, guys.
1: Well done, Kron. Thank you. 7:30. We got a Rick and Brad Theater on the way on the cat.
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0: Evanescence on the Cats Tuesday. It is Rick and Brad Radio. The first word of the day that can win you a trip to see Metallica in San Diego is coming up right after 8 o'clock, right after 8:30. We've got a chance for you to win tickets before you can buy them for the show in Fayetteville next May. And then we're going to talk to Scott Weintraub. He is a director. He's done a bunch of music videos, done a couple of movies, and he's got an episode of the Untold series on Netflix about Mr. T. And we're going to find out how that came to be, how he found. I'm fascinated by how he even tracked down Mr. T, how he got his trust to be able to do a documentary on him. I'm fascinated by this story. So we're going to talk to him about 8:45. Lots of stuff to get to. We got a Rick and Brad Theater coming up after we check the traffic and the weather.
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0: Slight chance of rain and thunderstorms today. Actually, they've taken the thunderstorms off the table. So a slight chance of rain for today, 85 for the high, 88 tomorrow. Then rain and thunderstorms possible through the weekend with highs right around 90. Currently, it is 68 degrees at the Cat.
1: Right now, traffic on the Cat.
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0: Still no accidents working, just the usual slowdowns, particularly backed up on I-35 northbound from Norman right now. Indian Hills Road to I-40 going to take you about 25 minutes. Buckle up, drive safe. That is your right now traffic on the Cat.
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0: The 50th anniversary birthday bash with Mini Kiss is coming to the Diamond Ballroom November 7th. 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
6: Beg pardon. Pardon me for interrupting, but I can't help noticing your accents, and I was wondering, are you two ladies from Ireland?
7: It's Wales. Wales.
6: Oh, I'm so sorry. Beg pardon. So sorry. Are you two Wales from Ireland?

0: Hey, the tuba came in. Nice.
1: 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Yeah, thanks.
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10: Once upon a midnight dreary, while I pondered weak and weary over many a quaint and curious volume of forgotten lore, while I nodded in the hushing, suddenly there came a rushing as of someone slowly flushing water across my chamber floor. Only this and nothing more. Eagerly I wished the morrow, vainly I had sought to borrow plungers to relieve my sorrow, mops to dry the soggy floor. I slowed it down and nothing more. Ankle deep in water standing long, I stood there wheezing, panting, weeping, cursing curses that no mortal ever cursed before. As the mess was slow subsiding, my thoughts were strong to go a-riding, to dry my troubled clothes, perhaps to find a liquor store. I jumped astride my motor scooter, a big black bird screamed, Roto-Rooter!
11: And away go troubles down the drain.
10: Ah, yes, Roto-Rooter, why didn't I think of that before? There more comfort, nevermore. Thank you.
12: Rick and Brad.
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0: Zeppelin on the Cats Tuesday with Rick and Brad. First word of the day that can win you a trip to San Diego for Metallica coming up. We've got Metallica tickets for Fayetteville after 8:30. And we're going to talk to Scott Weintraub about his new documentary on Mr. T that is streaming on Netflix now. You know, Reddit is a really good source of getting, you know, it's the place that people talk about, like, what's a weird thing that's happened at your job? What's a job that you had that was terrible? It's a great place for people to share stories on different topics. And this one jumped out at me was the craziest things that people have had to explain to other adults. And most of these are things that, like, if you had to explain it to a kid, that's how a kid learns these things. And I guess you extrapolate that and it says nobody ever taught these adults this when they were kids. And so they go into adulthood not understanding. For example, somebody said that she told her sister about how two friends of hers were driving to Alaska, and the sister didn't understand how they could do that. And she said, well, you drive into Canada, and then you cross Canada, and then you go into Alaska. And the sister said, but how does that work? Because Alaska is an island. So I guess from seeing it on the map, but a lot of this is stuff that you'd think you would pick up through osmosis. Like, don't you watch anything that lets you know that Alaska it's on an inset in the map, but it's because it's so big and it's tacked on above Canada? Somebody thought Anne Frank was a fictional character from the Diary of Anne Frank. This is a great one. Somebody said they walked into the break room at their work just in time to stop a coworker who was getting ready to put a can of corn, an unopened can of corn, into the microwave to warm it up. What, you can't do that?
1: I do it at home all the time.
0: I would have been tempted to let them do it.
1: Yeah.
2: Ooh.
0: Well, you got to learn.
3: Can't be any messier in there, you know?
0: That's true. Well, I mean, it could shut the whole building down. Shut this part of the grid down.
2: Yeah.
0: But it would kind of be fun to watch them do it and the surprise on their face.
1: Yeah, go ahead, put it in there.
0: Like, what are the odds that the one time that this person thought, yeah, you know what, I wonder if somebody cooked for them at home? Like, how had they not done that at home before or something? Just put a whole can of corn in there. Yeah, why not?
2: Can of corn.
0: Had a colleague once, a grown man who didn't know that indoor cats used litter boxes. He thought they just pooped all over the house.
1: Oh.
0: A nurse said she had a patient ask if you could get the flu twice. It's not chicken pox, lady. Somebody worked at a bike shop, and a lady came in to return a roll of reflective tape. You know, the tape that you put on your bike so that car lights will reflect off of it and show the drivers that you're there. She said what the problem was, and the customer said, well, I took the tape into my closet and closed the door, and I didn't see anything.
1: Oh, my God.
0: Somebody said their niece didn't know that pickles were made from cucumbers. She thought there was like a pickle tree or a pickle bush.
3: That'd be awesome.
0: It would be awesome.
3: There was.
0: Like, I'm not into gardening, but I might grow a pickle tree if there was one. And this one is my favorite. I had to explain to my friend that salmonella was not the Spanish term for salmon.
1: Oh, man.
3: Salmonella.
0: It's salmon is the Spanish word for salmon, but their friend thought it was salmon. I would like an Sprite, please.
1: Sprite,
0: and some salmonella. What was that guy's name? That comedian that we had on recently?
1: Oh, man.
0: The Netflix dude?
1: Felipe. Felipe Esparza.
0: I would like an Sprite, please, and some salmonella.
2: Yeah.
0: That is so funny. Like, again, that is somebody just being oblivious to the world around them. I'm like, yeah, salmonella. That's Spanish for salmon, right?
2: Yeah.
1: Sounds Spanish.
0: I would like the salmonella with a mustard sauce, please.
2: A side of botulism?
0: Yeah. Great. All right. Well, I don't know how some of these people made it to adulthood with their lack of awareness, but I'm glad that they do because they can entertain the rest of us. 759 KATT FM Oklahoma City. The first word of the day that can win you a trip to San Diego for Metallica coming up on The Cat.
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0: You hear those stories about people not knowing things into adulthood, and you think, well, that person votes, That person's driving on the street with me. That person may be the person that I'm trying to buy a house from. That's why you need somebody like Breanne. Breanne is there to be your guard from having to deal with somebody's idiocy like that. Because sometimes people just don't know. It's Homes by Breanne Team Hamblewood Realty. 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And you can read them all on her website. And the best part of Breanne is she's easy to get to know. And once you get to know her, you realize she's somebody that you can trust to take care of this very crucial part of your life for you. And that is one of the most important things of the entire process, is finding somebody that you can trust. And there's nobody better in Oklahoma City than Breanne. 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And you could also call and talk to her and get questions answered directly at 405-410-1012. 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
13: Roto-Rooter presents The Raving. Once upon a midnight dreary, while I pondered weak and weary over many a quaint and curious volume of forgotten lore, while I nodded in the hushing, suddenly there came a rushing as of someone slowly flushing water across my chamber floor. Only this and nothing more. Eagerly I wished the morrow, vainly I had sought to borrow plungers to relieve my sorrow, mops to dry the soggy floor. I slowed it down and nothing more. Ankle deep in water, standing long, I stood there wheezing, panting, weeping, cursing curses that no mortal ever cursed before. As the mess was slow subsiding, my thoughts were strong to go a-riding, to dry my troubled clothes, perhaps to find a liquor store. I jumped astride my motor scooter, a big black bird screamed, Roto-Rooter!
14: And away go troubles down the drain.
13: Ah, yes, Roto-Rooter, why didn't I think of that before? 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

0: Two from Heart. The Cats Tuesday with Rick and Brad every day this week, 8, 11, 2, and 6. You got four words per day that could enter you into a contest to go see Metallica on the M72 run that they're going on next year in San Diego. You get airfare, you get hotel, obviously, and you get tickets inside the stage in the snake pit, so you will see exactly what's going on. And all you got to do is listen and text in the words. For example, right now, this hour's words, burn. B-U-R-N. The number to send it to is 95819. That gets you one entry. You can win the contest with one entry. We've had a couple of people recently that won these trips just by entering one time. The better option, though, is to get yourself multiple entries into the contest. So if you come back at 11, and then at 2, and then at 6, you got three more words today, and then four words tomorrow, Thursday, Friday. So you can get a bunch of entries in before this thing is over with. Text BURN. B-U-R-N to 95819, and you could be on your way to San Diego to see Metallica. Zubek's got the next word right after 11 o'clock on The Cat.
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12: Roto-Rooter presents The Raving. Once upon a midnight dreary, while I pondered weak and weary over many a quaint and curious volume of forgotten lore, while I nodded in the hushing, suddenly there came a rushing as of someone slowly flushing water across my chamber floor. Only this and nothing more. Eagerly I wished the morrow, vainly I had sought to borrow plungers to relieve my sorrow, mops to dry the soggy floor. I slowed it down and nothing more. Ankle deep in water, standing long, I stood there wheezing, panting, weeping, cursing curses that no mortal ever cursed before. As the mess was slow subsiding, my thoughts were strong to go a-riding, to dry my troubled clothes, perhaps to find a liquor store. I jumped astride my motor scooter, a big black bird screamed, Roto-Rooter!
13: And away go troubles down the drain.
12: Ah, yes, Roto-Rooter, why didn't I think of that before? There more comfort, nevermore. 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

0: That is Green Day on the Cats Tuesday. It's Rick and Brad Radio. The 50th anniversary poster. If you didn't get yours last weekend at the Thunderbird Casino, we're going to be back on Saturday from 6 until 8 to get yours while they last. Plus, I believe we will have the anniversary trading cards. Number 7 is out now, but you're running out of time to get that one because number 8 is going to be here for the month of October. So you want to grab that, you could do that at Thunderbird Casino off Highway 9 in Norman, Saturday from 6 to 8. Also on Thursday from 10 a.m. to 6 p.m., we're going to be out at the fair. I guess you got to come hunt us down and find us to get it. But I believe that if you can find Cameron, Jake, whoever it is that's out there on Thursday, they will have all 7 of the cards from the set that you might be able to get. Yeah. Celebrating the 50th anniversary, the special Cat Anniversary Edition trading cards. Get yours and continue building the full set.
1: From time to time, we have a television news anchor in the studio or on the air with us somehow. And early on, when they come into the Oklahoma City market, you and I will tell them, one of us or both of us, not to get TV anchor voice, you know, where they go, well, they start talking a little bit like and some of them have stuck to it. They just sound like normal people. And then there's others, over the years, they just gave in. I'm not going to mention any names, but there's one in particular I'm thinking of that just decided just to go ahead and ramp full into news anchor voice delivery. Well, there's someone online that we just found this morning that's has a Instagram story or reel that's doing the alphabet with the rhythm of a news anchor. I thought it was pretty funny. Listen to this.
2: Here's my impression of somebody who works in the news doing the alphabet. A, B, C, D, E, F, G, H, I, J, K, L, M, N, O, P, Q, R, S, T, U, V, W, X, Y, and Z.
0: And Z.
1: Perfect. And Z. If you just added a little bit more of that in it, if you nailed it. But still, that's the perfect rhythm, isn't it? Q, Y, and Z.
0: It's weird how certain things get these speech patterns. Like most preachers, if you listen, white preachers anyway. I'm sure black preachers are the same way, but I am more exposed to white preachers, and they all speak with the same rhythm and cadence. And you know what drives me crazy are these influencers. Like, where did that even come from? Who was the first person that did that, that somebody thought, hey, that's how you do it? Now everybody uses that exact same voice and cadence when they do it. It makes me crazy.
1: Yep. I agree.
0: And news anchors are totally that way. Like, I want to sound just like her.
1: And I'm going to sound
0: breaking news. Well, you sound very serious.
1: We ran into that in radio for years, too. People not just talking.
0: Well, people still
1: normal.
0: Do.
1: There's a lot of folks
0: coming at you. Good morning, buddy. 8:30, want to go see Metallica? They're coming to Fayetteville to the University of Arkansas. Hang tight. We got a chance for you to win tickets coming up, baby.
3: Call in and go, sweeping.
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9: Roto-Rooter presents The Raving. Once upon a midnight dreary, while I pondered weak and weary over many a quaint and curious volume of forgotten lore, while I nodded in the hushing, suddenly there came a rushing as of someone slowly flushing water across my chamber floor. Only this and nothing more. Eagerly I wished the morrow, vainly I had sought to borrow plungers to relieve my sorrow, mops to dry the soggy floor. I slowed it down and nothing more. Ankle deep in water standing long, I stood there wheezing, panting, weeping, cursing curses that no mortal ever cursed before. As the mess was slow subsiding, my thoughts were strong to go a-riding, to dry my troubled clothes, perhaps to find a liquor store. I jumped astride my motor scooter, a big black bird screamed, Roto-Rooter!
10: And away go troubles down the drain.
9: Ah, yes, Roto-Rooter, why didn't I think of that before? Them or comfort nevermore. Thank you.
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Tickets go on sale this Friday morning at 10 o'clock for Metallica's M72 tour in Fayetteville, Arkansas at the University of Arkansas. The show is Wednesday, May 26th. There are some pre-sales before Friday. If you have a city card, you can get on that one. 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But the show is Wednesday, the 26th of May in Fayetteville. Limp Bizkit and Avatar opening for Metallica. 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

0: That's the White Stripes, Rick and Brad, KATT, the Cat, Tuesday morning. Today and tomorrow, two more chances to beat the box office to go see Metallica in Fayetteville of May of 2027. And Mason is today's winner. What's up, Mason?
1: Yo, Rick and Brad, what's up, dude?
0: How you doing, man?
1: I'm great, man. I just found out I won some Metallica tickets.
0: Yeah, you did. Where are you calling from?
1: Heck yeah, dude. Oklahoma City, man. I'm at work right now.
0: What do you do?
1: I work in a tile warehouse.
0: Okay.
1: It's all tile. If you need tile, if you got a business account, you can make one. Come get tile from us, man.
0: There you go. Go see Mason. Right. I think it's funny that a dude named Mason works at a tile store.
1: Yeah, that's what everybody says.
0: How long have you been working there?
1: I've been working specifically here for like almost 2 years now.
0: Okay.
1: But I've been in this industry for like 10, so.
0: You don't sound that old. How old a guy are you?
1: I'm 31.
0: 31, okay. You sound a little younger than you
1: 31
0: are.
1: 31 this year.
0: Have you seen,
1: I appreciate that.
0: Have you seen Metallica before?
1: Never in my life.
0: Well, we got to rectify that. I'm glad that you won. Yeah, you're going to get a chance. Now, they're going to let you out. They're going to let you off from the foundry to go over and see the show on a Wednesday night.
1: Oh, that don't matter. I'm going.
2: It doesn't matter if they let me off.
1: Hey, yeah. Like you said, I'm young enough that this is just one place. You know, I can always go somewhere else. Don't tell my boss that.
0: But. Yeah, I understand. I understand.
2: Say anything out loud.
0: We have got a pair of tickets for you. The show is in the round at Razorback Stadium at the University of Arkansas. We've got a pair of tickets for you to go before you can even buy them. Tickets go on sale on Friday. I believe the pre-sale starts, is it today or tomorrow, Anthony? One or the other. I can't remember if it's today or tomorrow. We got all that info at cat.com. There are some pre-sales that lead up to the on-sale date on Friday. 10 a.m. on Friday is when they go on sale. But you're going for free. You've already got your tickets. You don't have to worry about it, Mason. You are headed to see Metallica from Q Prime, Live Nation, and the Cat.
1: Thank you guys so much, man. Rick and Brad is awesome. The Cat is awesome. 100.5, the Cat, baby.
0: There you go. Thanks, Mason. Yeah. We'll let you get back to work.
1: Yeah.
0: All right, brother. 8:45 with Rick and Brad. We have another chance for you to win tickets before you can buy them. We'll do that tomorrow morning, same time, right after 8:30. Be here for one more chance to win those. Or you could text M72 to 405-860-KATT, and that will also give you a chance to win tickets. We're going to take a break. When we come back, Scott Weintraub is a director. He's directed music videos. He's done a couple of other documentaries. And he is the director of the new Netflix documentary about Mr. T. And we're going to talk to him about it on the other side of the break on the Cat.
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5: Roto-Rooter presents The Raving. Once upon a midnight dreary, while I pondered weak and weary over many a quaint and curious volume of forgotten lore, while I nodded in the hushing, suddenly there came a rushing as of someone slowly flushing water across my chamber floor. Only this and nothing more. Eagerly I wished the morrow, vainly I had sought to borrow plungers to relieve my sorrow, mops to dry the soggy floor. I slowed it down and nothing more. 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
0: Now streaming on Netflix as part of the Untold documentary series, which is a great series. This one is directed by Scott Weintraub. It is Mr. T, Untold Mr. T, I Pity the Fool. And Scott is on the phone to talk to us about it. How you doing, Scott?
15: I'm great. Thank you for having me.
0: Of course. Appreciate it. Did you spend much time with Mr. T through the course of making this thing?
15: Oh, yeah, of course.
0: Okay.
15: Yeah, we spent lots of time together. The makings of a documentary mean that you interview over a series of time. It's not like one interview and
0: right.
15: You're done. It's over a course and a period of time to really, like, understand the story.
0: So my question about Mr. T is, I've always found him somewhat enigmatic, and I wonder, like, what is the level of self-awareness? Does he get the joke? Like, I know he does to a certain level, but he also carries himself very seriously. Like, what was your takeaway from him as a person?
15: That's such a good question. Like, no one's asked me that. I've, like, spoken to quite a few people, but no one's asked that question. And it's a really good question. You know, the thing about Mr. T is he's wicked smart. He's certainly no fool. Everything about Mr. T is by design. The hair, the shoes, the jewelry, the name. There's no accident with Mr. T. The recent, like, press outpour, everything's by design.
0: Yeah.
15: Everything. So, yeah, I would say he's very aware because he designed the whole thing.
0: Yeah, it's really a fascinating story, and it's interesting that it's been this long and no one has told it before. Was it your idea to do the documentary?
15: Yeah.
0: Yeah, that this guy has been around. I mean, we're going on 50 years that Mr. T has been around, a solid 40-plus, and the fact that he really came into the public eye through Rocky III, which was one of the biggest movie franchises of all time at the time, and then he parlayed that into this career, and he created this career that existed around the character of himself. I mean, it really is brilliant marketing, which is why I wondered about how tuned into the whole thing he is. Like, how meta is he? Because that term didn't exist when he first created it, and he was, I'm sure there were other people that had characters similar to that at the time, but I can't think of anybody, and I certainly can't think of anybody that really created the empire that empire's not the right word, but he did have breakfast cereals and cartoons and all kinds of stuff.
15: Yeah, Mr. T's one in a trillion billion. There's no one else quite like Mr. T. And in answer to your question, that you may hear from my accent, I'm not from America. I grew up in inner city London, but you know, I remember Mr. T coming on our TV. We only had a few channels, and I remember, like, it was what we called back then appointment viewing, right? Everybody sat down to watch a show. And Mr. T was huge. It was a time when people were famous beyond famous. No one would know what that means today. And when I came to the States and started making TV shows, I was always going to, like, make Mr. T's documentary. That was always the plan. And there you go. And now we made it. And
0: yeah,
15: it's an amazing film. He's a one in a million story.
0: The documentary is Untold Mr. T, I Pity the Fool. It's part of the Untold series that's on Netflix, and it's streaming now. When you say it was appointment viewing that you sat down everywhere, are you talking about the A-Team? Did that break through in England and London? Yeah. Like, what was your exposure to Mr. T? Because I always find that cultural separation fascinating, too.
15: Well, back then, the difference, like, what we watched in England and what was being watched in America were separate and different, right? Obviously, they're so connected today. But back then, the A-Team was... we'd never seen anything like it. We were hearing accents. We were seeing this, like, huge, larger-than-life character that could fix anything, blow things up, save everybody. We'd never seen anything like Mr. T. He was a one-off, and then when the toys came out, we all wanted them. So we grew up. He broke through way more than the television screen. He became part of culture. And that's what this film's done now. It's gone way past the television screen. And even in 2026, Mr. T is still breaking through. And I mean, his cultural relevance is beyond.
0: How cool is it that the toy that you played with as a kid, you're sitting in a room with? How hard was he to find and pin down to do the documentary? Like, I wouldn't know where to even go look for Mr. T at this point.
15: Well, it's a good lesson for all of us that no one ever knocks on your door and brings you any opportunity. You have to go out and find it. I looked up his team. I've been fortunate enough to work with some pretty famous people like Rihanna and Orlando Bloom and Offset and Cardi B and all sorts of, like, incredible names. And when I reached out to his team, they saw that and they said, we'll give you a chance. We'll put you in the room with him. After that, it's up to you. And that basically was it.
0: And so your audition was sitting in a room with him and seeing if he was comfortable with you?
15: Yeah. Yeah, yeah. It was up to him. It was his choice. I think, like, there's certain projects that go beyond, like, this is a job, right? This wasn't a job. This was, like, as you correctly pointed out, way more, you know. Here's a guy, you played with his toy. You knew him since you were like 5-6 years old. It's way more than a job. So I think he saw that, and that's why he was very comfortable to make the film with me.
0: You know what's amazing, Scott, is you look at your resume and the people that you worked with, and you just named a bunch of really big name people, and it sounds to me, and I hope I'm not putting words into your mouth, it sounds to me that you were more enamored of Mr. T than you were Rihanna or Offset or any of these other people. Like, that was a really big deal to you.
15: Yeah, you're right. It's just a different type of connection, right? No one, I don't know. Nothing's really, like, when you see famous people, you don't really react. But when you see someone that, like, actually connects to your core, it's different. But with him, you know, it's a different relationship now because, like, I just know him. Probably, I've just gone on a refresher course for Mr. T's life. I probably know him better now than he knows his story because, you know, I've watched every piece of archive and... you can imagine, the guy's 74. There's a ton of archive on Mr. T.
0: I know you got to go.
15: He doesn't even know exists.
0: I know you got to go, but before I let you go, I want to ask you, has the relationship continued? Like, do you keep in touch with him now, post doing the documentary?
15: You know, we'll see.
0: Okay.
15: We'll see.
0: All right.
15: Who knows?
0: All right, man. Hey, Scott, it's cool talking to you, man. Congratulations on this film, and I appreciate you taking a little time for us.
15: Thanks. Great time. Be well.
0: Scott Weintraub, the documentary, is part of the Untold series on Netflix. Untold, Mr. T, I Pity the Fool, and you could stream it now on Netflix. It's Rick and Brad Radio back in just a minute on The Cat.
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5: Roto-Rooter presents The Raving. Once upon a midnight dreary, while I pondered weak and weary over many a quaint and curious volume of forgotten lore, while I nodded in the hushing, suddenly there came a rushing as of someone slowly flushing water across my chamber floor. Only this and nothing more. Eagerly I wished the morrow, vainly I had sought to borrow plungers to relieve my sorrow, mops to dry the soggy floor. I slowed it down and nothing more. Ankle deep in water standing long, I stood there wheezing, panting, weeping, cursing curses that no mortal ever cursed before. As the mess was slow subsiding, my thoughts were strong to go a-riding, to dry my troubled clothes, perhaps to find a liquor store. I jumped astride my motor scooter, a big black bird screamed, Roto-Rooter!
6: And away go troubles down the drain.
5: Ah, yes, Roto-Rooter, why didn't I think of that before? There more comfort, never more. Thank you.
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0: Def Leppard, Rock 100.5, The Cat's Tuesday with Rick and Brad, 11 after 9. You ever think about if you believe something because you've been taught it your whole life, you've heard people say it, or do you believe it because you believe that's the way it is or it should be? Because there's a lot of things in life that, like, oh, lots of social norms and mores are, I mean, they basically are just things that you're conditioned to. Mm-hmm. And so I see a story like this, and I don't know, like, is that terrible, or do I think that's terrible just because I've been told my whole life not to do that? Now, here's what I'm talking about. There's a woman on TikTok. Her name is Caitlin. She is a corporate recruiter, and she posts videos and tries to help people not make mistakes when they go in for a job. This is her explaining what younger people are doing now when they show up for job interviews that are harming their chances to get the job. And so think about, as we're listening to this, whether, like, is that really that bad, or do we feel like it? So I'm going to play it and then I'll talk about it. Or do we feel like it's bad because we've just all our lives have been told and thought, yeah, you shouldn't do that when you go in for a job interview.
1: My Gen Z candidates are showing up to their interviews with iced coffee, iced latte in hand. And here's how I perceive that as a recruiter with 16 years of experience that deals with mostly Fortune 500, super buttoned up corporations. It is perceived that when you show up with an iced coffee or an iced latte, that this interview is just like a stop on your list of errands for the day. It looks like you went to Target, then you went to Starbucks, now you're stopping by your interview, then you're on to the next thing. Don't show up with the iced coffee or the iced latte.
0: So what do you think?
2: I agree with her.
0: No, I agree with her too, but again, do I agree with her because I've always been told that's not something that you should do? Or maybe she does explain there that it does, it reads like this is just one more thing in the list of things that you've got to do that day. Because you could make this argument about a lot of different things. You could make this argument about how somebody is dressed when they go in for their job interview. Mm-hmm. And I suppose that also you have to factor in, like, what's the job that you're going in for? Do you need to wear a suit and tie if you're going to go get a job as a mechanic? I mean, maybe you do. I don't know. But you're going to be a mechanic. If you're going to a Fortune 500 company and you're going to be in the accounting department, you are probably going to be wearing a suit every day. So you don't want to roll in jeans and a t-shirt for that job interview.
3: Yeah. I see her point, but I think it's kind of stupid.
0: Why do you think it's stupid?
3: Well, I just don't think it's that big of a deal if you bring in an iced coffee. I don't think that that automatically means it was just one errand of your day.
0: So let me
3: you're on to the next. I mean, I think it's easier to just say leave the iced coffee at home, but I don't think that that would stop me from giving somebody the job.
0: The grand scheme of things, you're right, it's not a world ender, but also if you're the person that's being interviewed, wouldn't you think, I don't want this to be perceived any certain way? Mm-hmm. And so I'll leave it in the car. Even if you got the iced coffee on your way to the interview, you leave it in the car. You don't take it in the room with you. Chewing gum. You don't go in chewing gum. Now, should you not chew gum? Or is that because my grandma would always smack the back of my head and say you shouldn't be chewing gum in church? Church is a really good example. Like back in the day when I was a kid, you didn't take a drink into church. You didn't wear sneakers to church. But now, like, everybody wears sneakers to church, and churches have their own coffee shops. So you grab a coffee and take your drink into the thing, and they embrace that and they welcome that. So that's what I'm saying about, like, the way that we are conditioned for certain things, and then things may change.
2: Yeah, I think what's acceptable, what's digestible, and what the interviewer, you know, you got to look at what the other person is thinking and feeling, and do that. It can't just be, oh, I do this and this is how I roll and I carry my iced coffee everywhere. It may not be perceived that well by the other person. So just, you know, something to, like, think about. I think that this person that you just had on, this audio, she's right in line with me. If I saw that, I would kind of think the same thing. Like, can you just dial in on this interview for 30 minutes here? And do you have to have a coffee going in?
0: It seems kind of disrespectful, right? You're not taking this seriously. Like, I'll just take... I mean, would you say the same thing if they rolled in with a 7-Eleven icy drink? Like, icy drink is delicious. I love

0: love an icy drink, but I don't think I'm going to go in for my interview with it.
1: What about a hot coffee? Does that make a difference? No.
0: I think you go in with nothing, and anything. If they offer you something, then you got to make the decision, is that a test of some sort? And then you decide to do it. I would say no. I'm gonna raw dog the whole interview, mm-hmm. and then I'll go get my coffee afterwards, or I'll leave the coffee in the car or whatever.
2: Yeah, that's a good thing. I'm gonna
3: get in there and raw dog it and get out.
0: Exactly. That's how you do it, Anthony. You raw dog it and then you leave.
3: Exactly.
2: Okay. Boom. Done.
0: To take this woman's piece of advice, just don't roll in with the drink. I don't even want to say iced coffee or latte. Just don't roll in with a drink, and you can get yours afterwards. 9:17, we're going to do the Encore Rick and Brad Theater coming up.
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11: Roto-Rooter presents The Raving. Once upon a midnight dreary, while I pondered weak and weary over many a quaint and curious volume of forgotten lore, while I nodded in the hushing, suddenly there came a rushing as of someone slowly flushing water across my chamber floor. 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
12: And away go troubles down the drain.
11: Ah, yes, Roto-Rooter, why didn't I think of that before? 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

0: AC/DC with Rick and Brad on KATT, the Cats Tuesday. 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
1: Hello and welcome again to Rick and Brad Theater. 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
3: 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Wales.
2: Oh, I'm so sorry. Beg pardon. So sorry. Are you two Wales from Ireland?

0: 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Nice.
1: 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Yeah, thanks.
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12: Roto-Rooter presents The Raving. Once upon a midnight dreary, while I pondered weak and weary over many a quaint and curious volume of forgotten lore, while I nodded in the hushing, suddenly there came a rushing as of someone slowly flushing water across my chamber floor. Only this and nothing more. Eagerly I wished the morrow, vainly I had sought to borrow plungers to relieve my sorrow, mops to dry the soggy floor. I slowed it down and nothing more. Ankle deep in water, standing long, I stood there wheezing, panting, weeping, cursing curses that no mortal ever cursed before. As the mess was slow subsiding, my thoughts were strong to go a-riding, to dry my troubled clothes, perhaps to find a liquor store. I jumped astride my motor scooter, a big black bird screamed, Roto-Rooter!
13: And away go troubles down the drain.
12: Ah, yes, Roto-Rooter, why didn't I think of that before? Them or comfort nevermore. 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

0: Collective Soul on the Cats Tuesday with Rick and Brad. If you did not get your Rock King 50th anniversary cat poster last weekend at Thunderbird, this weekend you're going to have a second chance to do it. Saturday, 6 to 8 p.m., head to Thunderbird Casino off Highway 9 in Norman and get yours while they last. It's the 50th anniversary. I mean, if you're collecting all the stuff, collecting all those cards and everything else, you got to have the poster to go with it. So be there Saturday, 6 to 8 at Thunderbird Casino and get yours from the cat.
1: Commitment, Brad. That's the word here. Commit to something. If you're going to really do it, commit to it, right? Commit to the play. Commit to the role. Commit to whatever it is, the job. All right, here we go. 60-year-old man in Arizona. His name is Scott Millage. Was arrested for pretending to be a cop. He had a fake blue and red emergency lights on his truck. He pulled a car over on the freeway in the Phoenix area, and it got kind of interesting at that point. He goes up and gets license and registration, and he goes back to his fake cop car and calls the real cops for backup. He was arrested for multiple felonies, including impersonating a peace officer, unlawful imprisonment, kidnapping. He told troopers that the car he pulled over was speeding and running red lights and thought they were going to kill somebody.
0: So basically, he called the cops on himself.
1: He needed backup for that car he pulled over.
0: Okay.
1: But yeah, essentially he did. But
0: probably not the smartest move, but okay, dude, you do you.
1: But there you go. A lesson in commitment.
0: Yeah, he was committed to it.
1: The real cops are back.
0: Committed himself all the way to jail. Very done. Well, well done, my man. 9:45. We'll come back and wrap things up in just a minute on the cat.
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10: Roto-Rooter presents The Raving. 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Only this and nothing more. Eagerly I wished the morrow, vainly I had sought to borrow plungers to relieve my sorrow, mops to dry the soggy floor. I slowed it down and nothing more. Ankle deep in water, standing long, I stood there wheezing, panting, weeping, cursing curses that no mortal ever cursed before. As the mess was slow subsiding, my thoughts were strong to go a-riding, to dry my troubled clothes, perhaps to find a liquor store. I jumped astride my motor scooter, a big black bird screamed, Roto-Rooter!
11: And away go troubles down the drain.
10: Ah, yes, Roto-Rooter, why didn't I think of that before? 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

0: is Nirvana on the Cats Tuesday. Rick and Brad Radio. That is going to do it for us. Thanks to Scott Weintraub for joining us. His episode of Untold about Mr. T is streaming now on Netflix. You can check it out there. We got another chance for you to beat the box office tomorrow morning. Right after 8:30, be here for one more chance to win tickets to the Fayetteville show before they go on sale on Friday. We also will have another word that could win you a trip to San Diego to see Metallica, so you'll be here at 8 o'clock for that. Zoo has the next word coming up at 11. He is on his way in, and we will see you tomorrow on The Cat. Peace.
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10: 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I jumped astride my motor scooter, a big black bird screamed, Roto-Rooter!
11: And away go troubles down the drain.
10: Ah, yes, Roto-Rooter, why didn't I think of that before? 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

0: Yeah, fine for you. We traveling in pairs on the Cats Tuesday. In about an hour, I'll have that national keyword for your chance to win that trip to San Diego to see Metallica. Also, Pure Rock times two this morning from Foghat a couple times and two from The Foo on the way. A lot of people calling about the Cats 50th anniversary birthday party. There's all kinds of seating. You can get reserved seating and general admission seating. It's going to be happening. The Cats presenting our 50th anniversary birthday bash. Southside Rockin' Diamond Ballroom. Mini Kiss comes to OKC. Diamond Ballroom Saturday, November the 7th. Special guest, the Krilligans, and also Ozolution. That's a Motley Crue tribute band. And also Ozolution is an Ozzy tribute band. Tickets are really priced at reasonable prices. And like I said, you can get reserve seating and premium reserve seating and general admission seating. Just get over to cat.com, punch on the link, and you'll see what I'm talking about. Then November the 7th is going to be a party on the South Side with DCF Concerts and your concert source, Rock 100.5. Double shot rocking all day long, Linkin Park times two on the Cats Tuesday.
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12: Roto-Rooter presents The Raving. Once upon a midnight dreary, while I pondered weak and weary over many a quaint and curious volume of forgotten lore, while I nodded in the hushing, suddenly there came a rushing as of someone slowly flushing water across my chamber floor. Only this and nothing more. Eagerly I wished the morrow, vainly I had sought to borrow plungers to relieve my sorrow, mops to dry the soggy floor. I slowed it down and nothing more. Ankle deep in water, standing long, I stood there wheezing, panting, weeping, cursing curses that no mortal ever cursed before. As the mess was slow subsiding, my thoughts were strong to go a-riding, to dry my troubled clothes, perhaps to find a liquor store. I jumped astride my motor scooter, a big black bird screamed, Roto-Rooter!
13: And away go troubles down the drain.
12: Ah, yes, Roto-Rooter, why didn't I think of that before? 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
24: About 86 for a high today, 61 for a low tonight. Hump Day rocking tomorrow, about 87 for a high. Currently, get this, 71 at KATT. 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

100.5 cat.com. Double shot of vintage fog hat on KATT. The Cats Tuesday, about 30-40 minutes away from that national keyword for that trip to San Diego, the flyaway to see Metallica. Be around to text that in. Should be coming up in about 30-40 minutes. Good luck to you from Rock 100.5. Got a douche from Sublime on the way. Going to get the Let Out times two. And a couple from Offspring coming up shortly on Rock 100.5. They got another way of winning. How about a luxury tropical vacation for your family? We can make it happen with getaways to Dream Resorts and Spas. 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And guess what? 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
4: Roto-Rooter presents The Raving. Once upon a midnight dreary, while I pondered weak and weary over many a quaint and curious volume of forgotten lore, while I nodded in the hushing, suddenly there came a rushing as of someone slowly flushing water across my chamber floor. Only this and nothing more. Eagerly I wished the morrow, vainly I had sought to borrow plungers to relieve my sorrow, mops to dry the soggy floor. I slowed it down and nothing more. Ankle deep in water standing long, I stood there wheezing, panting, weeping, cursing curses that no mortal ever cursed before. As the mess was slow subsiding, my thoughts were strong to go a-riding, to dry my troubled clothes, perhaps to find a liquor store. I jumped astride my motor scooter, a big black bird screamed, Roto-Rooter!
5: And away go troubles down the drain.
4: Ah, yes, Roto-Rooter, why didn't I think of that before? 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

0: Rock 100.5, getting a let out from Led Zeppelin number 3 on the Cats Tuesday. On the way, Paris from Rage Against the Machine, also a double shot of Metallica. And speaking of Metallica, you want that keyword, don't you? The M72 tour continues through 2027, and you want to be there in San Diego when they do their thing. If you win this trip, we're going to fix you up real good in the snake pit there. If you win this trip, you'll get a trip for two with flights, hotel accommodations, and tickets to the show that'll put you right in the center of the stage 360-degree Metallica experience. You want to go? Get in on the action. Text this national keyword. It's POUR, P-O-O-R. Text it now to 95819. POUR, like poor boy, but just poor, no boy. Poor boy. POUR to 95819 to get qualified for that trip. Jake's got another keyword coming up at about 2 o'clock, and then another one comes up at 6. Good luck to you. POUR. 95819. Rock 100.5. Double shot rocking. It's The Offspring on the Cats Tuesday.
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12: Roto-Rooter presents The Raving. 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Only this and nothing more. Eagerly I wished the morrow, vainly I had sought to borrow plungers to relieve my sorrow, mops to dry the soggy floor. I slowed it down and nothing more. Ankle deep in water standing long, I stood there wheezing, panting, weeping, cursing curses that no mortal ever cursed before. As the mess was slow subsiding, my thoughts were strong to go a-riding, to dry my troubled clothes, perhaps to find a liquor store. I jumped astride my motor scooter, a big black bird screamed, Roto-Rooter!
13: And away go troubles down the drain.
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31: 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For a high today, 61 for a low tonight. Hump day rocking tomorrow, about 87 for a high. 74 at Rock 100.5. 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

Rock100.5cat.com, pure rock times two from Metallica on the Cats Tuesday on the way. Let's see, we got the Tuesday edition of the Cats Hot Lunch. Gonna put that double sizzle on you. Got a douche from Stained, also two from Three Doors Down and AIC on KATT a couple times. Did you get your Rock King Cat poster last weekend down in Norman? If you missed out, you got another chance. Thunderbird Casino is celebrating the Cats' 50th anniversary by giving away high-quality, commemorative Rock King Cat posters. They're great-looking. They put them up everywhere in your house. Get yours for free while supplies last down at Thunderbird Casino on Highway 9 down in Norman. Get there early this Saturday. We're going to be out there from 6 p.m. until 8 p.m. Don't forget, mark it down so you're there on time. In fact, a little early. That's 6 until 8 from Thunderbird Casino and Rock 100.5. The Cat celebrating 50 years of pure rock and roll. Rage times two. It's the Cat's Tuesday.

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3: Roto-Rooter presents The Raving. Once upon a midnight dreary, while I pondered weak and weary over many a quaint and curious volume of forgotten lore, while I nodded in the hushing, suddenly there came a rushing as of someone slowly flushing water across my chamber floor. 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

Them bones. Rock 100.5, Dead Cat App. Tuesday edition of the Cat's Hot Lunch. Putting that double sizzle on ya with Allison Chains times two on KATT on the way on the Hot Lunch. Double shot of Sabbath. Got some Guns N' Roses times two. Cat's got all kinds of ways for you to win tickets to see Metallica on their M72 tour. This one's a little closer to home. If you text M72 right now to 405-860-KATT, you got a chance to win some free tickets to see Metallica's M72 in the round at the 50-yard line at Razorback Stadium in Fayetteville, Arkansas. That's Hump Day, May the 26th, next year, 2027. Limp Bizkit and Avatar are going to be opening up for them. Tickets go on sale Friday, September 25th, which is this Friday. 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Good luck to you. Tuesday edition of the Cat's Hot Lunch, putting that double sizzle on you with Three Doors Down on KATT.

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2: Got some of that handle it weather going on out there. About 86 for a high today, 61 for a low tonight. Hump day rocking tomorrow, about 87 for a high, 77 at Rock 100.5. Tuesday edition of the Cat's Hot Lunch Sabbath. 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

Rock 100.5, Cat.com, Tuesday edition of the Cat's Hot Lunch, putting that double sizzle on you. Great tune, Planet Caravan, Sabbath times two on KATT. Still to come on a Hot Lunch, Aerosmith after lunch. We'll do Stone Temple Pilots and a deuce from Seether on KATT. Tuesday edition of the Cat's Hot Lunch, putting that double sizzle on you with Guns N' Roses on the Cat.

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Rock 100.5, that Cat app. Double shot of Seether. Cat's Tuesday in progress this afternoon. Juices flowing from AC/DC times two in just a little bit. Got some Nirvana a couple times. You saving those Cat anniversary trading cards, trading them with your friends and neighbors. You all up to date. Seven of them are out right now. And you got those Rock 100 All-Stars. Are you all up to date? If you're not, you need to go see the Cat out at the State Fair Thursday from 10 until 6. We'll be out there. Go find us. We'll have them all. And just say, hey, I need to get updated on all my Cat anniversary trading cards. If you can't make it to the fair on Thursday, Jake's going to be doing his show in Watonga at the Lucky Star Casino from 2 until 6. So get out there Friday. Maybe he'll rub some luck on you, too. So start trading if you haven't started yet. And if you have, you get all caught up when you go see the Cat wherever we are. And if you need to know, just go to cat.com. We got the schedule right there. And celebrate 50 years of pure rock. Stone Temple Pilots, the Cat's Tuesday.

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6: 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Why did this even become a story that we knew?
7: Combination of it's a homemade flying saucer, it's a child in peril. It just doesn't make sense. It's like a Spielberg film mixed up with like a terrifying child in peril story. 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

Hey, it's Rick from Rick and Brad, and we start our morning just the way you should with some comedy highlights. We got a deal called Wake Up Stand Up around 6:20. So check it out tomorrow morning right here on The Cat.

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2: This is happening stuff out there. How about that? 86 for a high today, 61 for a low tonight. Hump day rocking tomorrow, same way. 87 for a high. It's 83 at Rock 100.5. 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

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High voltage electricity from AC/DC on the Cats Tuesday. Coming up this afternoon, going to give you some rushes after two with Jake. He's got double shots to rock you right to your door from two until six. He's got some vintage Floyd. He's got some Pearl Jamma. He's got that national keyword that could win you a trip to San Diego to see Metallica. Stay with Jake from 2 to 6. Have a great Tuesday afternoon. Keep it on Rock 100.5 The Cat. And stay safe, please. And remember, if it's nice, do it twice. It's The Cat's Tuesday.

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1: Hey, it's Rick from Rick and Brad, and we start our morning just the way you should, with some comedy highlights. We got a deal called Wake Up Stand Up around 6:20. So check it out tomorrow morning right here on The Cat.

not classic rock, it is classic grunge. Because before that, there wasn't really the thing called grunge, the vibe, the feel, the Seattle thing going on there. It's KATT, Oklahoma's rock station, Jeremy with Pearl Jam, and it must be a Tuesday. Because we do two on Tuesday, yo. And the 2 p.m. keyword for Metallica trip that will be given away that you could win, but only if you get an entry in or all of them, one or all, or a variation thereof. It could score you a trip to San Diego to see Metallica. And I think, wasn't Eddie Vedder from San Diego? Master, M-A-S-T-E-R, is the word we're looking for, to 95819. When you do that, you send the word master in a text to 95819. You'll get a bounce back, and that's how you tell you're entered for the contest. And we do it all this week. 8, 11, 2, and 6 will give you a new keyword. The number that you text to stays the same. So make note of that, but get in your entries, at least one or all or the rest, and be good to go. And good luck from the cat.

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2: Turned out to be a nice day today. We're supposed to hit 85. We're at 82. Watching Lake Hefner fill back up a little bit. Thank you, Canton, for letting us have a little bit of your water. You're down a little bit now, and we're up a little bit, but I've never seen Hefner as empty as it has been recently. It's kind of weird to walk around Lake Hefner and see it like 9 feet below normal. It's pretty wild. Tomorrow, what will it be? Closer to 90? We'll warm back up close to 90 over the weekend. There's a chance of rain Friday, Saturday, Sunday, Monday. See if that happens. Last weekend of the fair coming up. And Tuesday today, twofers, a double shot of Lincoln Park here on the Cat.

Lincoln Park, two times, Cat Tuesday. We double down this day of the week. I'm Jake. And vacations, thinking about once winter sets in, you'll want to get out of here and somewhere tropical, south of the border, closer to the equator maybe, with our Dreams Resorts and Spas getaways. 11 of them, 11 flyaways scheduled. All-inclusive trip for four, including airfare to your choice of 16 Dream Resorts throughout Old Mexico. And starting next week, we'll be doing a trip a day every weekday for 2 weeks. And through this week and last week, those of you that have entered at cat.com are in the running for a trip as well. So there's 11 trips total. This week, you enter daily off cat.com. And then next week with a keyword to text in and the week after. So 11 trips. It'll be given away. If you're interested, make sure you keep it cat.

It's Rick from Rick and Brad, and we do this little thing called Rick and Brad Theater right around 7:40. So tune in 6A to 10A every weekday morning right here on Rock 100.5 The Cat.

Green Day, K-A-T-T, two from Green Day, the Cat's Tuesday, day of the week. We can't do just one. It's not in our nature. Celebrating our 50th anniversary this year, 50th, and giving away high-quality commemorative Rock King cat posters, where you can grab them for free this Saturday down in Norman, Highway 9, Thunderbird Casino. A limited window this Saturday from 6 to 8 p.m. So stop by, grab one while you're there, and walk out with a Rock King cat poster is what we're doing this weekend, and hopefully you can be a part of that as well from the Cat.

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2: Oh man, perfect fair weather today, man. Just gorgeous out there. Mid to upper 80s the rest of the week. Chance of rain later on in the week. Thought we may get a little bit this morning, but some of you folks down near Chickasha and whatever got a little bit of rain, which was nice. Noticed the clouds this morning and noticed some going the wrong direction from where we are in the city. Chance of rain Thursday, Friday, Saturday, Sunday, Monday. Looks like the outcome could be rain. Not today, though. Sunny here at 84 in OKC. A double shot of Bush continues the Cats Tuesday.

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couple times. Perfect pair here on the Cats Tuesday, two from 16 stone. If you're going to do it, that's how you do it. It's Jake. You're on the Cat 100.5 radio app, web, smart speakers coming through all that. And giving you a chance to go to Arkansas, Fayetteville, to see Metallica since they're not coming to Oklahoma. In the round at the 50-yard line, Razorback Stadium in Fayetteville, part of the M72 tour. Limp Bizkit Avatar support on that. We do have some tickets we're going to give away. And that'll be through, I want to say, October 10th. And M72, the letter and the two numbers, M72 to 405-860-CAT, one time in a text, will get you in the running for free tickets. Thanks to Q Prime, Live Nation, and of course, Rock 100.5, the Cat. Tickets for Metallica Fayetteville go on sale Friday morning. 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
16: 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Jay Ramone plays the best of Oklahoma's thriving music scene.

Nails of the 9-inch variety here on the Cat. 2 for Tuesday. Yesterday was the 21st anniversary of The Fragile, or The Fragile. The album after Downward Spiral. I had the big song Wearing This Together Now. A double album. Still good stuff. Probably not as good as Downward Spiral, but still cool nonetheless. And 21. It was yesterday, 21 years ago, that album came out. And I remember buying the CD. I thought it was pretty cool. I think there may have been a DVD that went to it too, or a live show DVD on that tour that came out after, a year or two after, something like that. Just trying to recall from fractured memories. It's Rock 100.5 The Cat. Jake, 4 o'clock hour, made it to 4, so let's plug in some more Rock Times 2, and that will include, but not limited to, 2 Chainz, Ozzy, and new Nickelback here before we get to the end of the hour. That'll be coming on. 50th anniversary birthday bash is coming up on November 7th, and invited Minikiss to entertain us for the evening, and what a show it will be at the Black Diamond Ballroom. Minikiss doing all the classic Kiss songs. Krooligans, another one of these tribute bands that are renowned here in the Southwest for being a Motley Crue tribute. Nas Illusion, guy looks and sounds and acts just like Ozzy. It's great. Tickets are less than $20 if you want to go. Get yours now at cat.com and get ready to rock and roll all night. November 7th at the Diamond with DCF Concerts and the Cat.

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2: We're going to warm up a little bit, close to 90. Saw on a TV forecast this morning, 93 one day this week. I don't know when that's going to be, but obviously warmer tomorrow than today, but I don't think we're seeing any crazy, crazy temperatures. But enjoy the 85 that's outside right now. Sunny Tuesday, getting our first look at traffic.
3: Right now, traffic.
4: Accidents currently reported northeast 63rd at Kelly and northwest 23rd at MacArthur. Also be aware of slowdowns on I-44 westbound at I-40 and I-35 southbound at I-240. That's your right now traffic. I'm Cameron Buchholz.
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Rock 100.5, the Cat, Oklahoma's rock station. Now that football is underway, Jerry Cantrell and Alice in Chains won't be touring. He's doing his fantasy football league with his friends called the Alice in Chains and Friends Fantasy Football League. Who's in it? Let's see. WWE superstar The Miz, Scott Ian from Anthrax, Jerry, actors Jerry O'Connell and Jeff Garland, singer and songwriter Michael Bublé, former MLB pitcher and current MLB analyst Adam Wainwright, Mike Inez from Chains, and Slim Jim Phantom from the Stray Cats, and Michael Fabiano. First two rounds for Jerry, though, interesting strategy. Drafted a running back and then a wide receiver. See if that works out for him at the end of the season. Should be touring, though. It's Rock 100.5, the Cat, 2 for Tuesday, dropping deuces. Ozzy a couple of times here on the Cat.

0: Look who was recently on the Cats, Rick and Brad.
1: J.B. 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What's your job as the coach of the Wildcatters?
2: I get a draw. It's five bulls. Then I have to decide who gets on which bull and who goes first, who gets on second, all the way down to, you know, fifth. That's the hardest part of it. You know, I've got 12 guys on the team, but I can only put five guys on. So.
1: Right.
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2: Right now, traffic.
3: Accidents currently reported Northeast 63rd at Kelly and Northwest 23rd at MacArthur. Also be aware of slowdowns on I-44 westbound at I-40 and I-35 southbound at I-240. That's your right now traffic. I'm Cameron Buchholz.
4: 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Nickelback, the new one with John 5, Rattle the Cage. It's a deuce of Nickelback here on the Cats Tuesday.

Rock 100.5, the Cat Twofers. Two for Tuesday, Jake, Offspring, and 3 days Grace coming on here for the drive home. Akadeka here before we hit six. The Rock King Cat Poster started the year out as a sticker. Ran with that for a while. Then we said, let's go bigger. Folks at Thunderbird Casino paying for these so you can get them for free. 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New Five Finger Death Punch album Legacy is out. This is Nails in the Coffin and a deuce of Five Finger Death Punch on The Cat.

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14: Today, officially the first day of fall, so now we can say summer is over. And fall has begun. Couple more days to warm up, and then we'll stay in the 80s heading into the weekend. Good chance of rain later on in the week. 85, mostly sunny now.

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2: 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Accidents currently reported: Memorial at Santa Fe, May at Northwest 63rd, Northeast 14th at Lottie, and Northwest 12th at Council. Also be aware of slowdowns on I-44 westbound between 39th Expressway and I-40 and I-35 southbound at I-240. That's your Right Now Traffic. I'm Cameron Buchholz.
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A double dose of The Offspring, two from Smash here on KATT, Oklahoma's Rock Station. Jake, Cam's ready to go after 6, your 6 p.m. keyword for a chance at a Metallica San Diego trip. 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That'll run through the end of the week, but that's coming on. Steve Gorman later tonight if you can't sleep. Getting home with some 3 days grace here on Rock 100.5 The Cat.

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2: 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Accidents currently reported: Memorial at Santa Fe, May at Northwest 63rd, Northeast 14th at Lottie, and Northwest 12th at Council. Also be aware of slowdowns on I-44 West. Westbound between 39th Expressway and I-40 and I-35 southbound at I-240. That's your Right Now Traffic. I'm Cameron Buchholz.
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Creed, Torn Rock 100.5, the legendary cat. It's Cameron Buchholz, and it's just after 6 o'clock. That means I've got another Metallica M72 flyaway keyword for you. We want to send one lucky winner and a guest to San Diego to see Metallica Flights Hotel and Snake Pit tickets. That means you'll be in the center of the stage for a 360-degree view of Metallica. Text the national keyword SAD to 95819, S-A-D to 95819 right now to get entered. And keep listening the rest of this week for more keywords and more chances to win.

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1: Another gorgeous day today, currently 84 degrees and sunny tonight, overnight low of 63. Tomorrow, partly cloudy, high of 88, 87 on Thursday, then rain on Friday, high of 85.
2: Right now, traffic.
1: 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Accidents currently reported: Memorial at Santa Fe, May at Northwest 63rd, Northeast 14th at Lottie, and Northwest 12th at Council. Also be aware of slowdowns on I-44 westbound between 39th Expressway and I-40, and I-35 southbound at I-240. That's your right now traffic. I'm Cameron Buchholz.

Pearl Jam, Rock 100.5, The Legendary Cat. It's Cameron Buchholz. And if you missed that 6 o'clock Metallica flyaway keyword, I'll give it to you again. 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